come to my house and went over. Nobody there. I was like, nobody here. She said, I told you, nobody here.

As natural as breathing, but a year goes by without. 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Tell you something's going on, something's worth hearing. 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The only road that's open, the only part you're given. 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

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Try to disappear in act, practiced endlessly. Learning how to deal with it, cool and gracefully. As for the question, relevant or obsolete, might depend on if you're feeling empty or complete. Coming from the heart.

0: 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It's a place you maybe never heard of. This is the Hoenekop,
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She told me they come to her house and went over. Nobody there. I was like, nobody here. She said, I told you.

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Taking words for walks, wonder what they're all about. Tell you something's going on, something's worth hearing. No good at staying on the scene, but worse at disappearing.

As for the question, relevant or obsolete, might depend on if you're feeling empty or complete. Coming from the heart or even